wish. You know what? Young was kind of not all it's up to be. I think being whatever you are is good. It's Dino here. We're living in the now, and I am booked to the nines. Phil has got my calendar pretty much busy, so I'll give you a few of the ideas. All weekend long, of course, I'm going to be with you, so no worries there. Taking over the control room here. They won't recognize I got stuff everywhere. On the 4th, which is a Tuesday, Harmony Arts Festival is going to be full on. It starts this weekend, by the way. Nearly Neil, that's going to be fabulous on Tuesday. I'll be hosting that as well, so that is just going to be a lot of fun. He always ends up having a great time there. He's playing tonight at Grouse Mountain, but if you don't want to pay the $80 or whatever it costs to get up there, wait till Tuesday for Harmony Arts Festival. Now, Harmony, we're also going to be doing Honey Bear and Soul Stream. That'll be on Sunday the 9th. And then on the 16th of Sunday, we're going to have our Summer Sundays out at Port Moody. That's going to be Coco Jaffro and Karma Sounds. Plus, we're broadcasting live both Sundays, one at Harmony on the 9th and one at 16th at Port Moody. So that's going to be fabulous. And just want to remind you, coming up on the 7th, which is this Friday, we're going to have a lot of fun at the Shipyards Market. We'll be on location. I'll be there along with our Wave team. And we're giving away some really good stuff, too. So if you're into that, by all means, pop on by. There's a bunch of bands that are going to be playing. They're going to be fabulous. I've been meeting a lot of these bands, and I will say it's going to be impressive. There's going to be Antoine Calloway, Elise Boulanger, and Patsy Thompson. Patsy's just got this roots thing going on. Elise has this kind of sophisticated alt jazzy thing going on. And I'm looking forward to finding out the other artist, Antoine Calloway, how she ends up performing. It's going to be fun. Anyway, good time. We're going to have some special limited water bottles from Wave 98.3 that were given away, gift certificates for Provence Marina Side. And of course, I'll be there with all kinds of swag as well. It's going to be a good time. Here's Gerald Albright, Eddie's Groove on Wave 98.3.

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Wave 98.3, Vancouver's coolest vibe with Dino on the radio. And Carl gave me a call, Carl Wallace of Coquitlam, who ended up getting the Tyler tickets November 15th at Doug Mitchell Thunderbird Arena. Compliments of Wave 98.3. We ended up calling. We got the voicemail. I'm like, what's going on there, Carl? So Carl called up and said, yeah, just getting the kid in the car. I'm like, whoa, okay, two-year-old. So guess what? You got a two-year-old? You're going to be pretty busy, too. So he's saying it's his second birthday. Happy birthday, Christopher. Hope you're having a good one. Here's Bruno Mars, Risk It All, brand new, Wave 98.3. Maybe for a birthday present, Carl, you want to get him a concert ticket, put some headphones on. No, it's too expensive, trust me. Wave 98.3, enjoy.

Early on Tuesday, Jesse Cook and the Bodines. You're with Dino, 5:33. Oh, the evening's cruising by, but we got a long weekend with Smooth Cruise for you all weekend long. Lots going on tonight. If you're into movies, outdoor movie, Hoppers is showing in White Rock for the Sea Festival. That's tonight in Bayview Park, really close to the pier there. And that movie, I guess the park opens at 7, but the movie's going to be at dusk. They got another movie night in Langley. By the way, they're going to watch Hoppers, in case you're curious. I think it's a kid movie, so very family. Langley movie. I'm not sure what that one's going to be at Douglas Park. That's tonight as well. Sure to be a family movie as well. Other things going on. Fireworks tonight. That will be English Bay, so it's going to get crazy busy. They're already, apparently, it's really tough to drive around downtown. Shipyard's Night Market over in North Vancouver, brought to you by Wave 98.3. Confiture Musique, apparently a danceable and grooves. That kicks in the headliners, but they already have music happening right now. Already started at 5 o'clock. That place gets busier as the night goes on. It's just going to be a fun time, and it's free. Another free event, Deep Cove. North Vancouver knows how to do it. HB Wild is playing at 7 o'clock tonight, so a lot of people heading out all over the place enjoying stuff. And if you see some flashes and stuff going on of light up on Grouse Mountain, it's because they're celebrating their 100th birthday, and Nearly Neil is playing up there tonight. But if you want to see him for free down here over at Harmony Arts on Tuesday, I'll be hosting the show, which will be over at Ambleside Park. Lots of fun ahead. Here's Acoustic Alchemy in Jamaica Heartbeat. And I know Harmony Arts Festival really embraces the community. And talk about supporting live music. That's the way to do it. 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

Wave 98.3, Brian Hughes, ready for Freddie. Dino, ready for heading out. I got to go to the Admiral Pub and Grill, play some tunes between the live band. People are going to HB Wild in Deep Cove. Other people are going to Shipyard's Night Market for Confiture Musique. And music happening all over the city right now. There's a big Pride event happening at the Commodore. I think it's like $60 a ticket, but there might be a couple tickets left. That's going to be a great show with Susanna Williams from Chilliwack. She knows how to really perform. She was at the Shipyards last Saturday. It was just so crazy fun and packed to the rafters. Tonight's going to be packed too. Fireworks happening 10 o'clock. Very busy downtown. Be aware of all of the above. And coming up, we got Gary James to keep you chilled all night long. I'll be back at you tomorrow morning. Here's Sarah Bareilles and Brandi Carlile. Salt, then sour, then sweet. Wave 98.3. Have a good night.

Welcome to the final night of July. Summer is almost over, but we're here for you with some great music tonight. I'm Gary James, like this one. Kim Waters sacks you up on Wave 98.3.

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Roberta Flack and Donny Hathaway for your night. The Closer I Get to You, Wave 98.3. Still to come, music from Adele. We'll get to Adele on the way. Foreplay, Paul Janz, Eric Clapton. And here's Lee Ritenour with a tribute to Wes Montgomery. He also named his son Wes. Here is Westbound, Lee Ritenour for The Night Show on Wave 98.3.

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That is Moonshine from Katie Malua. You're with Gary in the Nighttime. Just in time for the night show. Here is Asian Nights from DMO Cates.

Wave 98.3, Vancouver's coolest vibe. That's Warren Hill and Gimme Some. And hey, we got it for you. Free tickets for the BC Lions as we take on Hamilton Tiger Cats. Are going to be here next weekend, August the 8th at BC Place. And it's a family fest, a family day for the BC Lions game. So bring the kids and the grandkids, mascots, Disney characters, face painting, a birthday celebration for Leo the Lion for the month of August. How cool is that? And a post-game kids field run. They can run on the same field where the World Cup was and where Taylor Swift was. Yeah. We put aside free tickets for you at wave98.3.fm.

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Eric Clapton with Gordon Lightfoot's Looking at the Rain, Wave 98.3. Things start to clear up, though, Sunday and Monday for the long weekend. Sunny and highs around 22. Welcome to your weekend. I'm Gary James as we kick off the BC Day holiday weekend tonight. Here is the TNR Collective with Go Getter on Wave 98.3.

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Hi, this is Canadian-born saxophonist Darren Ron, introducing my brand new song, When I'm With You, right here on Wave 98.3. This song is all about being with those you love. When I was writing this, I was thinking about my amazing and beautiful wife, Priscilla, and just when we have one of those weekends where we can get away or get up to the mountains and just hang out and be with each other, no cell phones, no interruptions, just the two of us. So that was the inspiration behind When I'm With You.

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The amazing Bobby Caldwell, we miss him. What About Me on Wave 98.3. We also heard new Darren Ron in there, too, talking about his new track, When I'm With You. You're with Gary James. Friday night, long weekend. Here's Michael Lington and Pacifica on Wave 98.3.

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Still got it. Dave Koz and buddies tomorrow. If you missed it earlier today in the Dave Koz radio show, Dave sat down, talked to producer, guitarist Adam Hawley, and you can hear the repeat of the show. 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

Vanessa Julian Taylor Band for your night sweetness on Wave 98.3. The sweet sounds, the Commodore still to come. Jesse Cook, Melody Gardot. And here's something new from Slim Man. Forever Love, Forever True on Wave 98.3.

I'm Gary James here for your long weekend as we kick it off today for the final day of July. I know, August this weekend, tomorrow for the BC holiday, long weekend for the month of August. Music coming up from Al Green, Kenny G with a midnight song. I'm here till midnight. We're going to hear After Hours from Alistair Elliott, Les Sabler's new one. And here are the Commodores, perfect for the night show. It's Night Shift Wave 98.3.

She'll be aboard the Chris Bodie at Sea 3 cruise this fall. I think like next month. Well, it's basically August. So in September, they'll be with our Wave grand prize winner, by the way, who won that with our Wave adventure, cruising from LA to Vancouver. And then when Chris will be here after the cruise arrives in the port of Vancouver, Chris will play September 25th at the Chan Center at UBC. Concert details at wave98.3.fm. She'll be aboard the cruise. Here is Melody Gardot.

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We got Nearly Neil Live on Tuesday, this Tuesday. 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

so many things to do and see here in Vancouver, especially with the World Cup. That was a lot of fun for here, the community, and the tourists as well. It brought a lot of people into the city. And to see our beautiful city and the water and the boats and the planes and the whales, you know, it's a great part of the world, and we are very fortunate to be here. And this kind of goes along with that summer vibe. Ride like the wind. Maybe if you're sailing too this weekend. Christopher Cross, Wave 98.3.

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You got it. It's another way that EA3 presents for your summer Sundays. Coco Jaffro and Karma Sounds together August 16th. 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

That's Steve Oliver, who had our album release party with Steve this past summer for his new album, Inner Fire. There he is with Freedom Drive on Wave 98.3. And we just love how Steve Oliver creates his music. And if you ever get a chance to see him live when he's here in Vancouver, he puts on a great show. Here's a guy like Steve who's so involved with the recording and the sound. Hands on. Michael Jackson, that famous drum beat to lead it off. Rock with you. 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

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Mark Jordan, Kim Scott, Incognito, David Benoit, and Jeff Lorber together. 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

The BC Lions take on the Hamilton Tiger Cats August 8th at BC Place, and it'll be a great day for a family excursion. 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

the ultimate love song? Gavin Hope, Vancouver's coolest vibe, Wave 98.3. And the ultimate amazing Strung Out Troubadours are coming up featuring Rick Emmett, a little side project he did some years ago before he stopped his solo tour and got back together with Triumph. He recorded some stuff with the band Strung Out Troubadours. The amazing sound from those guys is coming up. But first, here's David Benoit and Jeff Lorber, Boarding Pass on Wave 98.3.

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Sunseeker, and we are hoping for some sun for Monday, Tuesday here in the West Coast for your BC Day holiday weekend. It's supposed to be sunny Monday and Tuesday, highs around 22. That's Sunseeker from Gabriel Mark Hasselback. And if you love the sound of his trumpet, you love the sound of Herb Elbert in the Tijuana Brass. Legendary Herb Elbert going to be here October 23rd. At the Chan Center with a Wave 98.3. 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

Sean Jones on Wave 98.3 and Love Will. Have a lovely weekend. BC Day holiday weekend, August, knocking on our door tomorrow. Beautiful time of the year. Enjoy your weekend. And don't forget to listen to us online at wave98.3.fm. I'm Gary James. I'm heading out. Here's Pieces of a Dream's new one. You guessed it. Heading out. See ya.

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Hi, I'm Canadian singer-songwriter Molly Johnson. I really hope you love my new release, Holiday, on Wave 98.3. We had so much fun making this record, so I really hope you enjoy. 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

welcome to the Dave Koz Radio Show. I'm your host, Dave. I am so glad we could share a little of this weekend together. I'm also glad to be sharing it here in the studio with one of the hot young guitar talents in music, a guy who's left his mark on everything from Jennifer Lopez to Lil Wayne to Michael McDonald to the Manhattan Transfer to Huge Groove to My Band and countless others. Then there's all the great solo work that this guy is doing. Guitar whiz kid Adam Holly is our very special in-studio guest. Saxophonist Richard Elliott has some great advice in response to a listener's question sent in to Ask Dave. And Gerald Albright relives a key moment in his career.

frontman for Simply Red, Mick Hucknall, on the solo side with a tribute to his mentor, the late Bobby Blue Bland. That's called Farther Up the Road. Now it's new music from keyboardist Kayla Waters, who I absolutely adore. She'll be a part of our Soma cruise coming up this November. In the meantime, here's her music. It's called Bountiful, brand new from Kayla Waters on the Dave Koz Radio Show.

0: Radio's 2012 project City Groove. That's guitarist Niels. And by the way, if you're wondering how to spell his name, it's N-I-L-S, Niels, from Germany, by the way. It's called Let's Bounce. I'm Dave Koz. Great to be side by side here on the radio with you. And there's more ahead on the Dave Koz Radio Show, including some great relationship advice from saxophonist Richard Elliott and a visit with our special guest guitarist, Adam Holly. Thanks for being here this weekend. We're right back.
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0: 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Now, we got this question in from a listener named Justin, who's a harried husband and father out of Tampa, Florida.
4: Hey, Dave, this is Justin from Florida. Tell me, how can a guy keep the romance alive in a relationship with kids running around the house all day long?
0: Well, Justin, thanks for the question. In the spirit of full disclosure, I'm not a dad, but fellow artist Richard Elliott has five of his own kids. So we got Richard to share his tips for making it all work. What's the secret, Richard?
5: A lot of laughing. You just got to laugh about it. You just laugh. And, you know, when you got one tugging on your leg and one's got a problem with her brother who's, you know, bullying her and this and that, you could go crazy. And at certain points, you just got to raise your hands up in the air and just laugh about it. And it's the greatest challenge you can ever have is raising kids. But, boy, you'll never find more satisfaction from anything. And in terms of my wife and I, the secret for us is we get away frequently for short periods of time. And that means if it's for an evening or for a quick weekend away or even an overnighter somewhere, I think the idea is you spend quality time with your kids and you make sure that you include quality time for each other. And as long as you do that, it works out great. It's wonderful.
0: That's some very sage relationship advice from Richard Elliott. Hopefully that does the trick for you, Justin. Remember, for advice on just about anything, just ask Dave. Call me toll free at 888-OK-DAVE-KOZ. Or you can send me an email with your video question, askdave@davekoz.com. Now here's Richard Elliott along with fellow dad Rick Braun. It's called R&R on the Dave Koz Radio Show.

0: still sounds so fresh, so loving, so filled with authenticity, just like the man who made it. From his 1990 self-titled album, Jonathan Butler there with Going Home. And we also heard from Richard Elliott and Rick Braun together for a little R&R. And you're listening to the Dave Koz Radio Show. I'm your host, Dave, and my special guest, wonderful young guitarist Adam Hawley, joins me in just minutes, plus music from Earth, Wind, and Fire, and more for your weekend. Thanks for being here.
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0: 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This one's called Arrival.

0: What a talent she is. From her album, A Woman Like Me, that is vocalist Lindsay Webster and Feels Like Forever. Saxophonist Paul Taylor at the top of that set with his track called Arrival, available on his album Countdown. Hey again, I'm Dave Kozin. It's good to have this guy here in our studio. Talk about great music. He has released a ton of it, and it's all been very, very successful. He's on fire right now. A great big welcome to our good buddy, guitarist Adam Holly.
1: Thank you so much for having me, Dave. The pleasure's all mine.
0: Well, we're very excited always to have you here. Welcome on back, Adam. And as I mentioned earlier, you've played with some of the greats in music over the years. But I was wondering if you can recall your earliest beginnings of your professional career. When did you, well, if you say that you finally arrived, when did that actually happen for you, your arrival?
1: Well, definitely in terms of touring on a large scale and kind of, I look at the beginning as when I started in, would have been in 2008. My first major tour was with the Manhattan Transfer, which is a vocal jazz group and probably the most celebrated vocal jazz group out there. They have 12 Grammys and countless incredible records. And so it's kind of funny. I was at USC, walked into school one day, just a regular day as a student. And one of my teachers there, Pat Kelly, had gotten called to go on tour with them and wasn't available. And so, you know, he just kind of approached me and said, hey, you know, would you be interested in this? And of course, I was very excited and ended up auditioning, winning the audition. Wow. And went from, I was working a lot, but just in town at clubs and weddings and whatnot. So went from doing that to going to Europe and playing the Hollywood Bowl all within a month. Wow. So that was back in, I want to say either April or May, I would say May of 2008. And that's what got the ball rolling. And then I toured with them for 4 years and then went on to play with Natalie Cole and then Jennifer Lopez. And then it was in 2013 where things really got rolling in terms of the contemporary jazz scene. 2013 was a magical year. I toured with Brian Culbertson and got hired on your cruise. So my first cruise was in 2013 and in the band ever since. And that really, of course, in terms of contemporary jazz, really got things moving in the right direction.
0: Adam Holly, the great guitarist, producer, songwriter, etc., etc., is our special guest this weekend. So let's check out the song that got your recording career off to a wonderful start. It shot all the way to number one, your first of many. I think we're up to 19 now. It's called 35th Street, and it comes from our special in-studio guest, Adam Holly, featuring Eric Darius on saxophone. 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

0: It was his very first number one hit on the radio and established him as a serious contender for the guitar throne. Our guest this weekend, Adam Holly. That's 35th Street featuring the saxophone of Eric Darius. And I'm Dave Koz. We'll have lots more music and conversation with Adam in the next hour when the Dave Koz Radio Show returns for your weekend.
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1: 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If Facebook or Twitter is more your thing, find me at Dave Koz Music. And finally, if Instagram is your jam, at David Stephen Koz. That's Stephen with a PH. Sorry for the length of that one. Starting up this next hour of music, Paul Hardcastle. This one perfectly describes his personality. It's entitled Happy Go Lucky. And I'm hoping that's exactly the way you feel this weekend as well.

0: Such a sweet soprano sound he has. That's Walter Beasley, If You Knew. You can find that on Walter's album, Ready for Love. I'm Dave Koz. This is the Dave Koz Radio Show, and we're back with our special guest this weekend, guitarist Adam Hawley. Adam, so one thing that comes to mind when I listen to your records is that there's sort of a common thread or theme that runs throughout the records that you make, not only individually on the album in question, but throughout all of your recorded output. Tell me how the process works for you, putting the whole thing together and making an Adam Hawley record.
1: Well, I always sit down and I like to write a lot of material, a lot more than I'm going to end up writing, for a couple of reasons. Obviously, I want the record to be great, but I also want to find 10 songs that really fit together and, as you mentioned, really fit a theme. Mm-hmm. And it was really one song on this album, Escape. When I was writing that song, it's the groove and the vibe was just laid back and just relaxed. And I just kind of felt kind of transported with that groove. And you can hear it if you take a listen, just the way the drums just drops into this just real fat, lush groove. And that just kind of, after a while, the more I thought about it, the title to that song came right away, Escape. And then as I started thinking about the rest of the music, I was like, you know what? I think this is going to be the theme of the rest of the songs on here. And you're right. You know, each album, the first one was called Just the Beginning. I wanted to challenge myself to, you know, not rest on my laurels and just be happy to have a debut record and hopefully have it do well, but to keep pushing. The second album, Double Vision, I called it that for several reasons, but I had a lot of great collaborations on that album. And then with this one, Escape, I'll hope the listeners will come escape with me and enjoy the vibes.
0: Well, I think that we've been all digging the vibes ever since this album came out. And actually, all of your albums. I don't need to tell you because you know this. There's pretty much no bigger fan of Adam Hawley than me. The title track went all the way to number one. Let's take a listen to it right now. Our very special guest on the Dave Koz Radio Show, Adam Hawley on guitar, featuring the trumpet playing of one Rick Braun. Here is Escape.

0: Yes. Gotta put a smile on your face listening to that song. Love that track from the album The Promise. That is Earth, Wind, and Fire, a song called Never. And our special guest ahead of that this weekend, Adam Holly on guitar, together with Rick Ron on trumpet, with the song Escape. Another number one smash for Adam Holly. Well, hey again, I'm Dave Koz. Hope you're having a terrific weekend. Thank you very much for making us part of it. Bassist Byron Miller, the group Third Force, and more with our special guest Adam Holly all ahead. So keep it here for more of the Dave Koz Radio Show.
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0: Back again now on the Dave Koz Radio Show with me, your host, Dave. I want to thank you so much for being here this weekend. All right, there's always a handful of moments in one's life that are career-defining. So we asked saxophonist Gerald Albright to pick the one that constituted his big break.
4: Well, I would say that Patrice Rushen was the catalyst behind me getting in the business. At that point in my life, back in the early 80s, I was a sideman, fresh out of college. Actually, it was earlier than that. It was 1979. I was working at Woolworth's department store at the time. I was an assistant manager trainee.
0: Wow.
4: I really dreaded it. I was putting in 48 hours a week for no money, really. But, you know, I was fresh out of college. It was enough to establish credit and try to get my situation rooted. And Patrice called and said, you know, she was forming a band for this first tour. And this is when Forget Me Nots was really, really hot. That was her biggest single. Mm. She said, Gerald, would you like to go? I said, absolutely. And I didn't even give my boss 2 weeks notice. And, you know, next week I was rehearsing for the road, you know. And I never looked back. Everything that I've done from that point has been musical. And it's a blessing to be doing something that you're really passionate about and that you really forecasted that you wanted to do in life. You know?
0: We all have to say thank you to Patrice Rushen for the career of Gerald Albright. Here he is now with Bermuda Nights on the Dave Koz Radio Show.

0: I do like that one. Hopefully you do as well. From the group Third Force up in the Santa Barbara County area of California. That's called Breakout from their album Global Force. And we got things started with saxophonist Gerald Albright, who's always good at starting a little something, sharing a little of that tropical vibe he gave us, Bermuda Nights. Coming up, a very special track featuring bassist Byron Miller together with the great Stevie Wonder, plus new music and more conversation with our special guest this weekend, guitarist Adam Holly. It's all ahead when the Dave Koz Radio Show returns for your weekend. Thank you very much for being here.
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0: Welcome back to the Dave Koz Radio Show as your weekend soundtrack continues now with bassist Byron Miller featuring someone you may have heard of, the great Stevie Wonder on harmonica. Pretty cool to get Stevie to play on your song. This one's called Real Love on the Dave Koz Radio Show.

0: Music there from the post Lionel Richie Commodores and their 1985 Grammy-winning Ode to the Great Jackie Wilson and Marvin Gaye. That's called Night Shift. And we heard from bassist Byron Miller together with Stevie Wonder on harmonica and featuring the saxophone of Walter Beasley. Those three gave us Real Love, and that comes from Byron's album Psycho Bass 3. Hey, I'm Dave Koz, joined once more here in our studios by our special guest this weekend, guitarist Adam Holly. So, Adam, your latest single hit number one again. I'm so excited for you. This is quite a score you got going. Tell us about the making and the inspiration behind this song, Electric.
1: Yes, I'm very excited about the new single. Every time I'm working on a new album, I'm looking for a way to find a thread to combine the music. I'm always looking for track one. I feel like it's a way to, you know, get the record started. And this song really achieved all of those things. It ended up becoming the title track. And it's been really great live, too. It's been so much fun. And Everett did an incredible job. It's really just fit all the bills. So I'm proud of the track and really excited that people are enjoying it.
0: Well, we are enjoying it very much, like all your records. Now, you mentioned Everett is also featured on the new single. And, of course, we're speaking of saxophonist Everett Harp. Everett was a great choice. Sounds fantastic. How did the two of you come together for not only this song, but the initial meeting between the two of you guys?
1: We originally met, we were at Burke's Jazz Festival, and we were doing a showcase where there was a house band, and there was about seven artists that were all performing two songs each. I believe Brian Bromberg, Everett, Eric Marienthal, Lindsey Webster, myself, Rick Braun. I might be leaving somebody out. But at any rate, there's a bunch of emails flying around. And at some point, Everett in the email chain said, "Hey, Adam, do you want to do this tune with me?" And the tune originally featured Norman Brown on the record. And so, of course, I was excited to do it with him. We did the track at Burke's, and then we ended up doing it a few more times at a few other festivals. I definitely remember doing it at Punta Cana with him. And so we kept in touch. And when I was working on this record, I just sent him a text. I said, "Hey, would you be up for playing on this track?" And not only did he play on it, but he messaged me many times, you know, saying, "Hey, if you need any revisions, you need anything different." And the first time really took the cake. He did a fantastic job and added so much to the track. And so hopefully we can play this one live.
0: Well, until that day comes, we have the studio version of it on the radio, and I've got it queued up, ready to go. I love this song. From our special in-studio guest this weekend, guitarist Adam Holly, featuring saxophonist Everett Harp, it's called Electric, and it is exactly that on the Dave Koz Radio Show.

0: two phenomenal musicians doing what they do best. Brand new music from our special in-studio guests on guitar, Adam Holly, and on saxophone, Everett Harf. Wow, awesome. It's called Electric, and boy, is it. Great stuff, Adam. Thanks so much for joining us this weekend to share your new music with us and all the great stories. You know, I'm a huge fan of yours and have been since the day we met many years ago, and I look forward to the next time you're here and the next time we can make music together. You know, I wish you nothing but the best. You and Kat and Adam Jr., your wonderful family. And thanks so much for being here, buddy.
1: Thank you so much. It's such an honor. Really appreciate the support over the years. And thanks so much. You know, couldn't do without shows like yours. And we need it to keep the music going. So thank you, thank you, thank you.
0: You got it, buddy. You can get more information about Adam by heading over to his website, adamholley.com. That's H-A-W-L-E-Y. 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
0: Well, that does it for me and for our show. A big thank you again to Adam Holly, the wonderful guitarist, for coming by our studio. The name of his new album, Electric, and it sure is. Next time, it's the return of one of the hot saxophonists on the scene. My buddy Kim Waters will be here, so I hope you'll be here for that as well. 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Facebook and X at Dave Koz Music, or on Instagram at David Stephen Koz. So until we're together again next weekend, this is your buddy Dave. Wrapping up another edition of the Dave Koz Radio Show. Thanks so much.

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Wave 98.3 Tower Power Cruise Control. You're with Dino. Sunshine breaking out. Beautiful. I love that aspect of it. We've got all kinds of great stuff that happened last night with the fireworks going on. The shipyards was rocking. People all over the place at White Rock having a good time. Just a great, great experience in the city. And it's not over yet. Also, a big pride launch at Commodore last night. They had a big party there. So wherever you were, I hope you're having a good time. And it's going to continue. The Pride weekend continues onwards. There's a whole bunch of traffic stuff happening at the border. I'll tell you about it in a moment, though. Here's Pieces of a Dream heading out. Wave 98.3.

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Wave 98.3, Leve from Iceland, lover girl. Sterling just loves her. Went to a show, Rogers Arena, and he was just blown away. We've got four sailing wait happening right now. It started yesterday. It was like six or seven sailing wait in the evening, and it looks like it's continuing. So next available is going to be 3 o'clock if you're heading Swanson to Swartz Bay. Looking at the weather, everyone's like, thunderstorms, long weekend. Well, I'm looking at the weather, and I can see in the weather radar where the patterns are that the rain is hitting. It hit us earlier, and it's kind of going diagonal and heading into the valley and into the, towards the mountains. I would say the direction would be northeast. And from what I'm seeing, Vancouver's clear, and White Rock might have a little bit of a some rain showers or potentially thunder showers. But the rest of Vancouver looking really, really good right now. So that's good because then the sunshine's going to break through. We're expecting about 18 degrees. I'm thinking it's going to be warmer. Depends where you are, and if you're inland, it's going to be even warmer. Now, the thing that everybody's kind of like shocked by right now, or you will be, is the border. All the Canadians have been super patriotic, and it's been like, I don't know, a year or so or something like that, maybe longer, where we said, no, we're not going across the border. Well, this morning, things have changed. I'm not sure exactly why, but I'll tell you right now, when I look at the border crossing's usually 60, 90 minutes. We're looking 2 hours, 2.5 hours if you're heading down Peace Arch right now. It's backed up all the way to 8th Avenue. Haven't seen this in years. And pretty much the same thing at the truck crossing. Coming back in, you're looking a half an hour to 45 minutes into Canada. Don't know what happened. Anyway, I guess that's good for Bellingham. It's been a while. Haven't been there for a bit. I need that Me Mexico hit. Yeah, a little bit of American-Mexican food. Yummy. Here's Peter White, Mr. Magic, Wave 98.3. Good morning. You're with Dinah.

Wave 98.3, man who loves his guitar and also loves his wife. Really loves his wife. Rob Tardik in there. Keep going. Also with Steve Oliver. Both those guys, incredible guitar players. Know them both. Sweet, gentle people and very caring. 10:35 with Dino. Speaking of caring, I just got a text, and you can text or call anytime. 604-909-9983 is the number. So hello, Susie and Benjamin. And they're saying, hey, got a really cool couple, Chase and Alexandra. Apparently, it's their wedding day today. Congratulations. That's so exciting. They want to know about the weather. They're going to do a stay away rain dance. Like, okay, you guys bounce around a bit in the living room. Oh, okay, no problem. But I was looking ahead at the weather radar, and it looks like it's all avoiding the area you're talking about. They're going to be up at the dam, the Capilano Dam. So at 2 o'clock, if you want to go see the couple having their wedding, Chase and Alexandra, get up there doing the wedding, probably looking really good, just below Gross Mountain there. So that's going to be kind of fun. And I think the weather's going to be okay. Don't you worry. Here's Tony Braxton.

Wave 98.3, Katie Lang, Summer Flynn. Great to hear her on a Pride weekend. You're with Dino. It's 10:52. Sun is shining downtown. What's going on around the world of Vancouver area? Well, I was telling you about the border. It's even busier than it was last time I checked. They are now exceeding the wait past 8th Avenue. This hasn't happened for, like, I swear, a couple years now. So a lot of Canadians heading down into the States for this long weekend, at least for today. And truck crossing, pretty much, I think you'll save yourself 5 minutes. I'm just going to look at the other border crossings for you, just in case there's something a lot faster. The next one over, Aldergrove here. That one, I would say you're looking at about an hour to an hour 15. And then if you go all the way to Abbotsford and you go to Sumas, you're looking at about an hour there as well. So it looks like for whatever reason, maybe the Canadians got bored or something. They're all heading down into the States right now. Okay. Well, fair enough. Now, Spanish Banks, we're going to talk about that later. They had a road closure there, and it gave me the impression the whole Spanish Banks was closed down. It doesn't sound like that's the case now. Joyce Cooling, here's South of Market. More details on that coming up. Wave 98.3, good morning. 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

Wave 98.3, a couple songs I just love. Gabriel Mark Hasselback and Take That as well. Olivia Dean and Man I Need, a song that just exploded her onto the music scene. It's 11.08 with Dino. I was talking to Gabe and he's got one of the Sax for Consenting t-shirts. It's a pretty popular t-shirt. Only a few of them going out there. But anyway, he got in line. He got one. He's trying to, how would I put it? Give me a shot with him wearing it. And I said to him, I said, you need to be more horny. You're a horn guy. So I'm not sure what he's going to do with that, but we'll see. Where he plays, he's not going to be playing as his residency at the Admiral Pub and Grill for, just the month of, August. He'll be back there in September, taking a vacation. Well deserved. Those guys work a lot and free shows every Sunday at the Jazz Jam, 5 to 8. Sometimes you need a break from that. So they'll be back in September. In the meantime, at the Admiral Pub and Grill up in Burnaby, becoming quite the live music event location. They've got a whole bunch of free shows happening. If you want to go to their backyard parking lot this afternoon at 3 o'clock, they got a band. Jennifer Diamond is going to be playing. And I'm going to be playing tunes a little bit afterwards, too. Here's Bruno Mars, new one called Risk It All on Wave 9.

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Gerald Veasley, Valdez in the country. You a dino. 11:24. Right now I'm on the phone line. I'm chit-chatting with Susanna Williams, who's in Chilliwack, and we're all trying to make a difference in the music scene, trying to liven up the live music scene. Last night was a big Pride event at the Commodore, and Susanna was playing there. We're going to talk to her a little bit on that. There was a lot of Pride activities happening. There's a big disco happening in Mount Pleasant right now, 4th and Ontario, so lots of things to do. Here's Al Green, Wave 98.3.

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0: Wave 98.3, Najee and Will Downing, Catch a Feeling. Dino here. I was just on the phone with our buddy Susanna Williams, and I just want to go to that phone right now because I'm excited to hear what she has to say. I got so lucky. I got a phone call from Susanna Williams, who played last night at the Commodore and last week at the Shipyards. Talk about being spoiled. I love it every time I see your shows. They're like a powerhouse. How you doing, Susanna?
1: I'm doing great. I always feel awesome talking to you, so.
0: Aww, that's so nice. Yeah. Well, we're trying to be a big family in the live music scene, so I think it's working in the right direction. And you are definitely a machine when it comes to putting on a performance. Tell me a little bit about how the Shipyards gig felt for you that last Friday.
1: Oh, man. I think the Shipyard is a vibe on its own. I think people are just so hungry for live music and connection. That is like the perfect environment for me to come with an amazing band and play music that they will know and they can sing. And it was just an absolute blast. It was a party. It was also the first day of the Shipyard Market. I was like headlining that first night. So people were anticipating this event that happens every year. So it was absolutely incredible. I loved it. This is the second time I headlined there, and I love it.
0: You know what's interesting is some people connect with the audience and they do kind of like a sing-along. You did a U2 sing-along, Journey sing-along. The sing-alongs, like a Virgin sing-along. The sing-alongs went on and on and on. People love that. Yeah. And that's the connection that people really, really enjoy. And I think that's what makes it special. You know how to make that audience participate. And how did it go at the Pride event last night at the Commodore? That must have been a big one for you.
1: Oh, man. So I was a guest of Queer Spunk. And I'm going to tell you that in all the years that I've been doing this, and it's a few decades, that was a highlight that I will never forget, because the quality of the band is just supreme. And the celebration of Pride, me being a queer artist, it was just unbelievable. Like, it's very hard for me to put into words the energy that was in that room. It was completely packed. I was a guest artist with Don Pemberton and DJ Slade, so great house names. It was just unreal. It was incredible. People were singing the entire night. It was just absolutely wonderful to be a part of that event, and I am forever grateful to Queer Spunk for inviting me to be a part of this, because they are like a big family. They really are.
0: I'm so happy for you. That's the kind of stuff that, you know, we all want. So I'm glad you got that. And I'm thinking you're going to get more of that, because Vancouver slowly, we take a while, but we'll eventually embrace the things we love. And you're one of those things. What's ahead for you? What's coming up?
1: I am starting to work on my new album. And so Ooh. I normally retreat a little bit. I've produced already 4. So I normally retreat a little bit from the public eye when I do that, where I spend more time, just being creative. I'm also off to Italy to a music retreat with Jacob Collier this coming week, which is quite exciting. So that's part of me, getting my creative juices going and refocusing. And because I'm always thinking that I don't want to be stagnant. So for me, learning and growing is part of what being a musician is all about. And that's where I'm at, a period of resetting, and so that I can come up with what I want to do next.
0: Well, keep us plugged in, because I want to make sure that our audience keeps on track on what you're up to in the days ahead. So best of luck.
1: Absolutely. Thank you so much, Dino, for the opportunity of speaking to you and your audience, and for being so supportive of the music scene in the Lower Mainland. We appreciate you.
0: My pleasure. Smooth grooves continue all long weekend. Jonathan Butler and Mesa, If Ever I Lose This Heaven. 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

Wave 98.3, got the Smooth Grooves vibe going on. Wally Larson, After the Night. He's gone through some health issues, and on the good side of things, he's based out of Winnipeg. We're going to see more of him. Love seeing him when he comes to town. Last time I saw him, Blue Frogs, big guy, tall, just so friendly. And Winnipeg people, I've been talking to a few of them the last couple of days. They are just the friendliest, I'll tell you. And apparently they have a good time. They had some kind of event where a guy was saying they all dress up white and they watch a football game, and they partied like heck. He says he never gets hit on, and he got hit on about 20 times. So I don't know. Maybe it must have been the West Coast beard or something. Dino here.

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Wave 98.3, Vancouver's coolest vibe. Tell it like it is. Mick Hucknall. Dino looking out the window, and I can see a little bit of a brisk wind happening, but the sun is shining, which is great, and I think the sun is winning this one. We've got a little battle going on. There's some big, huge clouds in the distance looking really dark. If I was looking at the pier cam right now at White Rock, they got a big sea festival going on. I think they're doing the Pilates. I see them moving around. I'm doing it right now. I'm kind of shaking from left to right. So, gentlemen, if you're looking to meet some no, I'm kidding. There's a lot of ladies there that are doing their stuff right now, exercising in White Rock and right there on the right in front of the pier there on the walkway area. But the clouds in the distance are dark, but that is over inland. Now, if you're coming from the coast, let's say Kitsilano or UBC, there's the sunshine coming and it's heading inland. So good news. We did have in the forecast some thunderstorm potential, but I think most of it's going to be in the valley. I think we're good. Cross your fingers. Right now at 555 West Georgia, 21 degrees, and special effects. Mean so long. 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

Wave 98.3, Quincy Jones, James Ingram, 100 Ways. Delightful little song. We got the smooth grooves for you all long weekend, and it's a little crazy. There's a lot going on. People were worried about the thunderstorm that was rumored to happen. That's pretty much a nailing right now, Abbotsford, and shortly it's going to hit Mission. So the Mission Folk Music Festival, I know there was a party that Joanne Scott was saying yesterday is happening at Hatsik. They're going to be under a little cloud for about a half an hour or something like that in the next little while. So just a heads up for you, it's coming. 21 degrees here in Vancouver is our target. 18 where we're at right now. And the interesting thing is that it's all pushing into the valley. We're going to do okay closer to Vancouver, I guess closer to the ocean, even right into about Surrey right now. Things are drying up, so that's good news. Now, looking around the city, it's a long weekend, so there's a lot of activity going on, a lot more than I expected. I think people have said, I'm cooped up, I need to get out, or we're at peak summer. Whatever it is, we've got four full sailings already, right till the 4 o'clock, sold out. The next one available, if you go in Swanson to Swartz Bay, is 5 o'clock. And at the border, the busiest time I've seen in 2 years, it's backed up all the way to 8th Avenue and past 8th Avenue, which means you're looking at 2.5 hours, maybe even three, depending on how slow the border goes. You never know, the U.S. Customs there, right? Coming back, you're looking at 45 minutes, so not so bad that way. And then what else I got for you? Oh, if you saw the full moon last night with the fireworks, just a heads up, low tide when there's a full moon. It was a couple days ago, the peak full moon, but that's when we have a good low tide. The peak low tide is happening at about 2 o'clock this afternoon if you want to do some beach action. Here's David Benoit, Freedom at Midnight. I want to do some beach action. Here with Dino, Wave 98.3.

Hi, this is Canadian-born saxophonist Darren Ron, introducing my brand new song, When I'm With You, right here on Wave 98.3. This song is all about being with those you love. When I was writing this, I was thinking about my amazing and beautiful wife, Priscilla, and just when we have one of those weekends where we can get away or get up to the mountains and just hang out and be with each other, no cell phones, no interruptions, just the two of us. So that was the inspiration behind When I'm With You.

Wave 98.3, Paul Young, Oh Girl. You're with Dino, and it's been an exciting weekend already. I've been cranking. I've been active, and I know you are, too, because this is one of those long weekends that everybody enjoys, the peak of summer. Last night, I caught the Steve Sanis Trio. Now, these guys I've seen at the Beer Shack out in White Rock. After I go to a Blue Frog Studios show, I usually pop over to the Beer Shack, and they always got something humming there. Seems that White Rock's got quite the little club scene going. I know Chris Thornley plays down the road quite often down there as well. And today, it's Burnaby Heights is going to be where the action is. The Admiral Pub and Grill, they got me spinning some tunes in between a live band playing in their backyard parking lot. That's 4125 East Hastings. So if you want to pop by, Jennifer Diamond's going to be playing live. And that's going to be from 3 o'clock until about, I think they go to about 6 o'clock, and then I take over inside. But I'm going to be playing outside in between when they take breaks as well. So if you want to see some live music, hang out in the parking lot. And it's kind of fun, actually. It's like the ultimate patio deck. It just goes on. You can dance. People are going to be partying. It's going to be fun. Here's Baja. Until you come back to me, Wave 98.3.

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Wave 98.3, Oberhammer Brothers, and There Is Love. Dino, loving the weather, turning out really good. That thunderstorm kind of worrying us earlier that they were talking about. That's going to be closer to Hope in Abbotsford. We're doing okay here in Vancouver. A lot of activities going on. The Chilliwack Corn Festival, you come in a little closer to Vancouver. We got the Agri Fair, where the musical ride with the RCMP is going to be happening at about 3 minutes from now. Is the first one today. And then 5 o'clock will be the next one if you're out in that area. We got the White Rock Sea Festival happening. Also, there's Brigade Days at Fort Langley. Pride Celebration happening. I know there's a boat party happening shortly. Tsawwassen Sun Festival. Squamish Days Lager Sports Festival. Harmony Arts Festival. People were so excited. I talked to Marianne. She is the ultimate music fan. When I was at the Addy last night, the Addy's the place for live music over at East Hastings there, the other side of P&E. And she has been following the music scene all the way since the Yale and the Fairview and things like that. And she's all excited because the Harmony Arts Festival is on. So get ready for it. It's happening. We're going to also be there Tuesday. I will be hosting the Nearly Neil show, and that's going to be fabulous. There'll be people for as far as you can see all along the beach, and it's a free show. You're saved by Violet, one-on-one, Wave 98.3.

Wave 98.3, silk smooth sound of Gabriel Mark Hasselbeck and Maui Rain. I don't see any rain right now, so I think we're doing okay. It's 110 Dino playing the music for you, and I've got the latest on what you might find rather interesting. We've got some Tyla tickets that we gave away, and if you want to go to the concert, it's going to be pretty cool. November 15th, 2026, so that's this year, Doug Mitchell Thunderbird Sports Center. And it's one of those great times. So congratulations to the many people out there who ended up winning on Friday. One of the winners I had on my show was Carl Wallace of Coquitlam. And again, happy birthday to his little kid, 2 years old. While he was, I was trying to reach out to him and he wasn't answering. It was because he was doing a little 2-year-old celebration, which was fun. Congratulations. 2 years. Can you imagine being 2 years old? I know. Fun times, eh? Two Hearts, Lindsay Webster, Wave 98.3.

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Wave 98.3, he's fun. Spencer Day, till you come back. Dino here, 125 on the long weekend. I'll be with you throughout the whole weekend. And then afterwards, on the Tuesday, I'm going to be at Harmony Arts Festival for the Nearly Neil show. I'll be emceeing. That's going to be a lot of fun. Going to pack the place at Ambleside Park. And also, I want to tell you a little bit about Shipyards. I'll tell you more later in the hour on that, what's coming up there, some fun stuff. Here's Bill Withers, Lean On Me, one of my classics that I love, Wave 98.3.

The Wave is your companion from sunrise to sunset. West Coast living, one song at a time. 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

Wave 98.3, Kim Scott, Hide and Seek. Wave weather. That's kind of what's been happening with our weather. It was a story of whether the big clouds are going to take over or the blue sky. Blue sky's winning. I love it. The temperature should be up around 22 degrees when all's said and done. Apparently, there might be a little bit of drizzle overnight. We were talking about thunderstorms. That's all gone off of the weather now. It's not going to be an issue. We're going to have a beautiful afternoon. And this long weekend, just to give you a heads up, a mix of sun, clouds, and a small chance of showers on Sunday. 22 degrees expected with full sunshine on Monday, 24 on Tuesday. And once we hit Tuesday, it'll stay 24 and sunshine for the next little while. Right now, 555 West Georgia, 22 degrees. Here's Babylon, David Gray, Wave 98.3.

Wave 98.3, Rick Emmett, come a long way from the days of Triumph and Laid on the Line. This one's called Way Cool, and it is 153. I'm just jumping ahead here in time, right? Dino with you. I just want to give you a heads up. Coming closer and closer, Friday, August 7th, the Shipyard's Friday Night Market. Going to be a fun time. We were talking to Susanna Williams earlier. She put on quite the show about a week ago, and it's over in North Vancouver, the foot of Lonsdale. We're giving away collectible 2026 Wave Summer Water Bottles when we're going to be there on Friday, as well as gift certificates for Provence Marina Side. Beautiful patio down at the foot of Davie Street down there in Yale Town. Now, on the main stage, it's going to be fun. Growly blues, country and roots, music from three artists, Antoine Calloway, Elise Boulanger, and Patsy Thompson. Now, I've seen a few of them. Patsy, I saw at a couple locations. One was at the Beer Shack out in White Rock. Elise Boulanger, I saw at the Fort Langley Jazz and Art Festival, and she was just superb. It's going to be a great show, and make sure you drop by. I'll be there. It's going to be fun. Here's Rick Braun, Around the Corner, Wave 98.3.

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212. I just got an update. Gabriel Mark Hasbeck's like, hey, buddy, just be aware the patio party in the back of the Admiral Pub and Grills happen at 5 o'clock until 9 o'clock. Then I get to play some tunes in between all of that. It's going to be kind of fun. They got me there guesting. There's also other events happening around town. Of course, it's a Pride weekend on this long weekend, the Public Disco Pride Block Party. They've taken over a whole block around 4th, West 4th in Ontario. You know the commercial area in there? I don't know how they did it, but they just took it over the whole street in a kind of fun area. It's ticketed, though, so you're going to have to pay for that. Be aware. Lots of fun events happening all over the place, including the big Pride Parade going to be happening on Sunday at 1 o'clock. That'll be 100,000 people wandering around, and some of them in crazy outfits, or in this case, maybe less outfits. Here's Gaylord Waters, Bountiful, Wave 98.3.

Wave 98.3, Patti LaBelle, Michael McDonald on my own, which makes me think of the Doobie Brothers and DA, who's come back from vacation. He was over the other side of the world. Welcome back. He's our Kitsilano guy, super fan. He's telling me there's going to be, excuse me, I've got a little bit of a coffee thing happening. Carlos Santana and Doobie Brothers are going to be happening down in the States at the White Pine. I guess it's amphitheater. I haven't been there. It's around an area called Auburn down in Seattle. But a lot of people heading to the border right now. There's like a 3-hour wait or something. Truck crossing a little busier than the Peace Arch. And locally, though, if you're hanging around here, people have been asking, what's going on over in Burnaby Heights there? Well, they've got the Admiral Pub and Grill on Saturdays for the month of August. What they're doing is they're taking over their parking lot in behind them, and it's becoming like a social patio party. And today it's going to start at 5 o'clock. Jennifer Diamond, they got a barbecue happening. The band's going to be playing, and then I'm going to be playing some tunes in between. So if you want to come by, you never know. Might be a fun time. It's Jeff Lorber, Gigabyte, Wave 98.3.

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Eddie Bullen, Jazzicles. We love playing Canadian music. In fact, 40% of our music is Canadian. Can you believe it? That's support music, I think. 240 with Dino here. And BC Ferries, another Canadian thing. Not quite as good as CanCon. That's what we call our music, Canadian music. 3 o'clock, 4 o'clock, we've got 2 sailing wait. 5 o'clock, the next available. It's been crazy last 24 hours at BC Ferries. So I guess it's an improvement considering there was like a 4 to 6 sailing wait the other day. Kind of crazy. Over at the border, things are busy too. We're down about 75% of what it was before. I'd say it's about 2.5 to 3 hours wait if you go on Peace Arch. Maybe longer truck crossing because it looks a little shorter if you go to Peace Arch. Coming back though, about 45 minutes. So a lot of people going to the States, at least today anyway. Here's Will Eason, Joe Herworth, Before I Knew. 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

Wave 98.3, Victoria Boy, Michael Kasammer, and turned it up. He certainly knows how to do it, doesn't he? It's Dino 256. I just want to give you a heads up. Wave 98.3 presents three great shows at the West Vancouver Harmony Arts Festival. Nearly Neil, that's on Tuesday coming up. Soul Stream on Sunday, August 9th, as well as Honey Bear the Band, also on Sunday, August 9th. You can go there any night of the week. It's in play at Ampleside, and it's a fun time. I'm going to see you there on those nights for sure. Here's Paul Taylor, Ladies Choice. People are already talking about the Nearly Neil. Last time we were there, crowd as far as you could see. Wave 98.3.

Wave 98.3, that's Darren Ron and Everlasting. Weather's turning out perfect for a beautiful long weekend. All right, this is what we want. Ambleside Park Harmony Arts Festival, full on today. If you're into West Vancouver and you like the hanging at the beach, a nice sunny day like today. They got music going all day long, and that's what they're all about, as well as the arts. And there's lots of arts. They got a whole section full of tents and art and stuff like that. If you want to see the free shows, they've got at 4:15 Haley Wallace, and then Big Little Lions, Ivan Hartle, and then at 8:30 the big show, the Whiskey Dicks are going to be doing their thing. It's going to be pretty good. Charlie Puth and Home, Wave 98.3.

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Wave 93, Brian Culberson, Dance With Me Tonight. You're with Dino, and we can dance tonight if you're hanging out in Burnaby Heights. I'll be up there at the Addy and the outdoor parking lot thing. But there's a whole bunch of stuff around town, including out in Sawasin. They've been getting busy. Those very athletic. For a weekend when you and I are probably relaxing, they're out there doing sports. There's lawn bowling. I know, that's my kind of tournament. They've got a volleyball tournament. They got slow pitch tournament. And they got a barbecue going on. That goes till 5 o'clock. Loxy Big in there. The beer garden goes till 6, so you got a little extra time on that. And they got a bingo tournament. I like that part. And a movie night over at Swanson Mills there. A free outdoor movie screening. Hoppers is playing tonight. Sounds like a date. Here's Paul Davis. Cool night. Wave 98.

And before that, we had JC Soul in there from Ontario. Here with Dino, got lots of stuff going on with White's Rock Sea Festival. This is happening all weekend long. Lots of activities this weekend. They've got some interesting stuff. Yes, they got some live bands playing down at the waterfront. They got kids activities, food trucks, you name it. But they've also got a waiter's race. This is going to be interesting. Apparently, it's quite the interesting obstacle course. That's happening at 7:45, right up by the pier at Memorial Park. They got a torchlight parade. This is a very, very tradition, big thing they've had. 8:30, that'll be happening for their torchlight parade. And then keep in mind, tomorrow, they got more activities going on down in White Rock, but also they've got fireworks tomorrow night. So, lots of action. Here's Terrence Trent D'Arby. Sunday.

Wave 98.3, Gabriel Mark Hasselbeck with collaborator Chris Stanrank, Swizzlestick, one of his latest songs. Very cool, huh? Dino, with lots of activities. Oh my gosh, the whole city's come alive. Well, at least the area has. White Rock has their Sea Festival. They got a big, huge fireworks show happening tomorrow night, and they've also got a torchlight parade tonight. We got a corn festival in Chilliwack. That sounds really yummy. Shucking and eating contests, you name it. Live music, too. We got Brigade Days at Fort Langley. Of course, around Vancouver, we've got the Pride going on all, I guess it's going to be pretty much the month. There's going to be all kinds of activities, but this was the big launch happening this weekend, and it's going on all over the place. There's a disco thing in Mount Pleasant right now. They took over a street. There's a block party going on there. Harmony Arts Festival, full on. We've also got the Sawasin Sun Festival, where they got a outdoor movie happening for free tonight, Hoppers at the Sawasin Mills. But I think Harmony Arts Festival is going to be a lot of fun. We'll be all over that. Now, coming up, I got to get out of here, but we do have Vicky Van Dyke taking care of things. She'll take good care of you. I'll catch you tomorrow. Hopefully I've still got a voice. It's going to be a lot of fun. Here's Les Sabler, Moonlight, Wave 98.3.

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Nick Colleone, Wave 98.3. Vicky Van Dyke, that's me, and I'm here. And you can step to all the cool vibe you want because I'm here right through until 10 o'clock on this long weekend. And I'm here really primarily to sax you up. 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

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And the song is called Feels Like I'm Falling in Love, because it's all one word and it's all lowercase. Feels like I'm falling in love. Feels like I'm falling in love. Wouldn't want to just put that normal. But anyway, okay, let's talk about Dave Koz, Adam Hawley coming up next. And if you missed it this morning, Dave Koz radio show back tomorrow night at 6. And it's Dave Koz and Adam Hawley. They're on the way. This is Joy and Pain. Maze with Frankie Beverly. 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

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Good afternoon, Vicki Van Dyke with you and BPM. If you're wondering what that stands for, Brian Bromberg, Paul Brown, Michael Paolo got together. And the song is called Seriously? 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